has a magic number. The past and the present and the future, faith and hope and charity, the heart and the brain and the body give you three as a magic number. It takes three legs to make a tripod or to make a table stand. It takes three wheels to make a vehicle called a tricycle. Every triangle has three corners. Every triangle has three sides. No more, no less. You don't have to get

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As I said before, we're influenced by the company we keep, and we have a strong sense of imagination. But imagination will not back up experience. Experience is based upon mistakes. I made them, a lot of them.

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The hate of men will pass, and dictators die, and the power they took from the people will return to the people. And so long as men die, liberty will never perish. 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
1: We trust politicians and we shouldn't. We never used to. It doesn't matter what party they think they're representing. Mm. They are still misrepresenting us. Mm. They are basically people who wouldn't have an occupation anywhere else. Mm. They're talentless leeches and parasites. And so generally speaking, any time I ever run into a politician, I take great pleasure in dismissing them because I don't think they're here for us. They're there for themselves.